0: Warrior Music, we say fire.
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2: 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Everything Irie, I man is lying with the more representing for Warrior Music.
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3: I come see it this one way. Me come up from Hamilton. Why me, Jah?

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